Oh yeah, AC/DC right here on the Dark Side. Sorry for the late delay getting in here. We had some thunderstorm activity that took out a little power grid over here, and we had no power for a while. But we are right back in the game. That's right, live right here on Digital Revolution Radio. And we are rolling through our 80s at 8.

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Oh yeah, that's Firehouse right here on the 80s at 8. I got some Slaughter. Looks like we got a little Europe. Maybe even get in Band Tango and Cinderella before we get into that 3 hours tonight of independent music. That's right, taking you to the midnight hour right here on Digital Revolution Radio.

Oh yeah, Little Bang Tango, Someone Like You, right here on Digital Revolution Radio. Hey, we got enough time for one more here on the 80s at 8. We're going to close it off with Fast Eddie. Here's Fast Way, Say What You Will. Independent Power Hour is tripling up tonight. 3 hours taking you to the midnight hour right here on Digital Revolution Radio. And that's coming up next, so stay tuned.

0: Why can't you get a record deal? Your music's so good. Hi, Pam, and thanks for your comment, but here's some cold hard truth that a lot of people just don't want to hear. First of all, I would like to say that you are the majority, meaning most people think the way that you do.
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Then, Saturday, from noon to 4 p.m., we sail into the high noon yacht rock cruise with 2 hours of the smoothest yacht rock, followed by 2 hours of the heaviest independent rock and metal to close out the weekend. So turn it up, throw your horns in the air, and get ready, because the dark side is coming for you. Let's do this.

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Welcome to it, everybody. I am JC. It's time for another edition of the Kick-Ass Rock Show right here on Digital Revolution Radio. Welcome to Monday night, everybody. Glad you can join us this evening. Oh, we got the chat fired up. The new chat, the new website looking very cool. I haven't had a full chance to get in there and peruse to see what all is going on in there, but holy cow, it looks good. So come on over, check it out for yourself. 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Get on over there and join us for this evening. Tons of new stuff tonight. We've got the new one from Storage 24 coming up. We've got a new track from Costigan coming up. We have got the latest from Cold Words. We've got a little City Limits band. Foon is on the way. That's another new track right there. We'll do the latest from Chasing Stars, that brand new track from Snapchat Bandits. New stuff from Kathleen Turner Overdrive as well. So, what do we got? There is just so much stuff. I'm telling you, I'm going to have to shut the hell up. We've got the Closet Classic on the way tonight. And, yeah, let me know how I sound. I got this thing fired up. Is the volume cool? Am I sounding good? Am I sounding ready to do this thing? So, hey, we have got Mike from Snapchat Bandits in here, as a matter of fact. Like I said, we'll do their brand new track tonight. We've got Kings of Strings in the house. We've got MJ himself hanging out with us tonight. Appreciate y'all. Thank you for coming in. And, that new one from Tension Splash. They sent me over the full album cut of the track Underdog. That'll be coming up tonight as well. I want to see if Sean from Tension Splash will actually make it into the chat this evening. I know he had a bunch of running and stuff he had to do for work. So, we will see how that goes. Where is Todd tonight? There's Costigan, Joe from Costigan in the house this evening. I'm going to shut up. Let's get this show rolling. Brand new track from the guys from Mobile, Alabama. Absolutely love these guys. They tear it up live. This is the new one from Love to Hate and Fall Alone. To kick off the Kick-Ass Rock Show right here on Digital Revolution Radio.

The band is Storage 24, their latest is Sheltered, and that is it. Before that, got things started this week with Love the Hate, their new track called Fall Alone. Had a chance to check both of those bands out here a few weeks ago. I made the trek from Jacksonville up to Mobile, Alabama, and it was pretty cool. First time getting to see Storage 24 live. I've been spinning their stuff for a long time, longer than I care to think about, and finally, things kind of came together, and I got a chance to check them out live. Great band, and both of them, Love the Hate and Storage 24, they're both out on tour right now. They've got shows coming up. Find out where they're going to be, follow them on the socials, and go check them out live. Buy t-shirts and stuff, too, because, well, that's just a cool thing to do. I am JC. This is the Kick-Ass Rock Show. This is Digital Revolution Radio. Another Monday night, 3 hours of small label and independent bands to tickle your ear holes, enlighten you to some new music, maybe. We've got the new one from Snapcat Bandits coming up. I want to see if anybody else is going to pop into the chat. Not that I don't appreciate y'all popping into the chat as we are, but we got George from Kings of Strings in here. We've got MJ Wheeler hanging out with us. We have got Mike from Snapcat Bandits. We have got somebody else. Well, we've got Joe in here from Costigan. He's in here hanging out, too. So, what's that? Let's do that new one from Costigan. It drops, actually, I believe this Friday. Tell me if I'm right, Joe. Fantastic stuff. Oh, Melanie made it into the chat. So, now we've got Mike and Melanie, both of the dynamic duo from Snapcat Bandits, in here tonight. So, we've got their new one coming up. And it's a banger. Yeah, it is. So, let's go ahead and do this. Brand new track from the guys from Pennsylvania. Costigan, the name of the band. It officially drops this Friday. It's called The True You. And this is it on the Kick-Ass Rock Show right here on Digital Revolution Radio.

Texas-based band Labor 12 is the name of them, and 12XII, Roman numerals for the 12 on there. If you're looking to find them on the socials, give them a follow. Go check them out. Stream their stuff however you stream it. I tend to stay away from Spotify because, well, fuck them, that's why. And, yeah, go check out their YouTube channels as well for videos and stuff. Give them a like on the videos and give them a little comment down there. Tell them what you think about their stuff. A little bit of motivation for the guys. Got to welcome KK into the chat. KK from The Rising Fall is in here tonight. And I know why. Oh, Mind Riot in here. They have made an appearance. So we've got that new one. We've got that tune from Mind Riot coming up here in just a bit called Big Talker. We'll get to that in a little bit. We've got Tension Splash on the way. The album cut of their track Underdog on their upcoming release called Soak, which will be out in a bit. We've got that new one from Mike and Melanie and Snapcat Bandits on the way. And let's do these guys. Let's hit New England a little bit. And then we'll pop over to the UK and then back to the US and all over the place. This is Love and Opium and Blood Flower on the Kick-Ass Rock Show right here on Digital Revolution Radio.

That is Justin Witt and the Faithful, and God Favors the Brave. That's the name of the track. He's got more stuff on the way, actually. More stuff from State Line Sinners as well. That's just kind of a little side project he's got going on, but I'm digging it. I like what I hear from him from all the way over in the UK. Before that, Love and Opium in there as well with Blood Flower. I am JC. It is the Kick-Ass Rock Show. It is another Monday night right here on Digital Revolution Radio. Join us in the chat. We have got representation from all kinds of bands in here tonight. We've got The Rising Fall. KK has joined us this evening. Got a little bit of Kings of Strings action in there tonight. Both members of Detroit's dynamic duo, Snapcat Bandits, in there this evening. We've got representation from Mind Riot. Yeah, they are in the house tonight. What do you think, guys? Should we, you know what? Let's go ahead. We'll do it here soon. Since Mind Riot mentioned it, we've got to do that new one from Snapcat Bandits soon. So, speaking of Mind Riot, how about a little something from them? A Detroit-based band out there gigging all over the place right now. They've got a show coming up with Faded. I remember scrolling past it and seeing it earlier today, and I cannot remember for the life of me where the show is going to be at, but it's somewhere in the Detroit area. They will be playing with Faded. Going to be a great show. Find them online. The band is Mind Riot. The track is Big Talker, and this is it on the Kick-Ass Rock Show.

From out in Nevada, that is, or is it Arizona? I believe it's Arizona. I believe they're from the Phoenix area. I'll have to double check my sources, which would be me. But that is Cranberry Suit by Faith. Before that, Mind Riot and Little Big Talker going on this evening. Gandalf is in the house. Gandalf the Grey has made it in here. And, you know, I talked to him a couple of weeks ago here on the show, and we chatted about the new release that's coming up from these guys in June. It'll be a re-release of sorts called Soak, which will be out, like I said, in June. And, well, since Gandalf made it into the house this evening, one thing I meant to ask him when I was chatting with him was, where do you get your hats? I like that hat. He's got this hat that he wears on stage. He may wear it everywhere. I don't know. But it's a cool hat. You should check out the band Tension Splash. They've got the new release coming up in June called Soak. It includes a track called Underdog. At first, I got the radio edit of it. Well, I opened my mouth, and Sean from the band was good enough to get me over the album cut. So we will be checking that out here in just a couple. The album cut of the track Underdog is coming up right after we do this one, the brand new track from Detroit's dynamic duo, the Triple D's, if you will, Snapcat Bandits. It's track called Beautiful Scars, and it is a beautiful track. So, check it out. See what you think yourself. Join us in the chat over at digitalrevolutionradio.com, and let's do this thing. Tension Splash is next. Right now, Snapcat Bandits and Beautiful Star on the Kick-Ass Rock Show.

From Ann Arbor, Michigan, that is a Tented Splash, Underdog. That is the album cut, all 7 minutes and 49 seconds of it, of Underdog. Yeah. Great stuff. Love it. Love the band. Love the members. Love all you guys. Before that, the new one from Snapcat Bandits and Beautiful Star. Another killer track from Mike and Mel. Hell yeah. Welcome to it, everybody. Welcome to the Kick-Ass Rock Show. A Monday night, right here on Digital Revolution Radio. Tell your friends, tell your frenemies that, this is where it's going on Monday nights. 3 hours of it, baby. 3 hours of small label and independent bands, all except for the Closet Classic. And, we'll get to that around about 9:50 tonight. Just before I get out of here, we will do that thing. I'll have a few hints as the night progresses, though I think it's a pretty easy one, to be honest. But we have still got that new one from the guys from Houston called Cold Words. They are coming up. Their new track called Life in the Rearview. Right after we do this one, this is Tarzan and Reno and Dystopia on the Kick-Ass Rock Show.

the area around Houston, Texas. The band is Cold Words. Their latest is Life in the Rear View. That one making little noise on the charts right now, as a matter of fact. Getting them secondary rock spins on some of the stations around the U.S. I'm JC. It's the Kick-Ass Rock Show. You are listening to this thing on DigitalRevolutionRadio.com, the way we do every Monday night. Thank you all, everybody, for coming in. Tell your friends to bring their happy asses on in here, too. It's just 3 hours. Just come in and chill. Talk about the music. Talk about the artists. Talk about whatever it is you got going on, because, well, that's kind of what we do. And speaking of things going on, metadata is going on. At least that's what they're talking about in the chat right now. And, got to get some Nemesis in for tonight, so... we will get to your request, Mike. We will get to that thing coming up in a bit. You can request songs in the chat. Mike will tell you. He'll tell you all about it. We'll get to some Nemesis here before the end of the night. And in the meantime, well, it seems the cat is kind of out of the bag. And we're doing this thing again. Mm-hmm. Yeah, the Token Lounge, July the 2nd. It's a Thursday night in Detroit. It's going to be a killer show. JC's Kick-Ass Live Show 2 will be happening at the Token. Happens July the 2nd. Tickets are $15 in advance, $20 at the door. Bands there that night will include Kick-Ass Live Show alumnus Kings of Strings and Snapcat Bandits. Also there that night will be City Limits and Tribe 989. So it's coming up. It's on its way. JC's Kick-Ass Live Show 2 at the Token Lounge in Detroit. I am working on making arrangements to get my happy ass from Jacksonville to Detroit again this year. So it's going to be a great weekend. It is going to be a fantastic weekend. So, the Token Lounge celebrating, the 250th anniversary, Independence anniversary. So that is coming up in July at the Token in Detroit. And as mentioned, we already played Snapcat Bandits. They are going to be there, as well as Kings of Strings, City Limits, and these guys. This is Tribe 989, and Back from the Dead on the Kick-Ass Rock Show.

The band is City Limits. That is enough. That is their latest release, as a matter of fact. And you can find them on the socials, well, on Facebook anyway, because I'm looking at their page right now. City Limits Band is where you can find them there. And you can get, they've got their link tree up there, so you can find out everything you need to know about them, where you can catch them live, and all that other good stuff. Before that, Tribe 989 and Back from the Dead. Both those bands, part of JC's Kick-Ass Live Show 2, happening at the Token Lounge in Westland, Michigan, just a little bit north of Detroit there. And yeah, it's going to be a great night. It is going to be fantastic. July 2nd, kicking off Labor Day weekend. Jeez, what am I doing? Kicking off 4th of July weekend, coming up in Detroit, July 2nd. It's Thursday night, doors at 7. Tickets are $15 in advance, $20 at the door. And yeah, Tribe 989 will be there. Snapcat Bandits will be there. City Limits will be there. And these guys will be there, who I can't thank enough for kind of getting this whole ball rolling. Well, actually, no. KK is to blame. KK got the whole kick-ass live show thing rolling last year. And it just built. And it built. And thanks to her and all the supporters, all the bands, JC's Kick-Ass Live Show 2 happening July 2nd. I absolutely humbled by you guys. You're just good people. All right. So let's do this. Kings of Strings, this is Dead Men Walking on the Kick-Ass Rock Show.

from Orlando, Florida, the band is New Dilemma. Their new track is called Fading Echoes. And that is it on the Kick-Ass Rock Show. Welcome to it, everybody. Welcome to another edition of this thing that we do every Monday night from 7 till 10 p.m. Me giving you a little shot in the arm of some of the hottest small label and independent bands out there doing their thing right now. And welcome in, everybody. Welcome to the chat. Pop on in there. DigitalRevolutionRadio.com is the website. You can pop into the chat it up a little bit with the bands. And, well, the boss lady herself has made her way into the brand new website. And so welcome into you, Sandra. Let's see. We've got new stuff from Kathleen Turner Overdrive coming up. Can you believe it? They've got a new track? Yeah. I was hoping to get Lizzie in here for a little bit tonight, but it's looking like Lizzie won't make it this evening, so we'll do it anyway. Yeah. Their new one is called Leech. It is coming up. We'll do that new one from Blue Light Effect as well, From the Ground Up, the name of that one. And now we got to get to a request. Mike from Snapcat Bandits was shouting out in the chat, said, you know, I got to hear my Nemesis. So, yeah, let's do a little Nemesis. This is Hell's Last Kiss on the Kick-Ass Rock Show.

From Copenhagen, Denmark, the band is Foon, F-O-O-N. That's the name of the band. The track is Invincible. Before that, excuse me, in the words of Mike from Snapcat Bandits, your necessary nemesis this evening with Hell's Last Kiss. And they've got their big contest going on to get themselves over to Wacken Festival over in Germany. That's coming up in San Diego. The next step that could take them to Wacken, I can't see them not going. They're just that good, I think. Anyway, I don't know. We've still got Spent Priests on the way. We'll do that new one from Blue Light Effect in a bit. We've got Kathleen Turner Overdrive's new one in there as well. And got to say thanks to Gando for hanging out with us tonight. It looks like he has made his exit for the evening. So thank you, man. And I can't wait to hear the entire Soak release when it comes out in June. So keep your eyes out for that. We've got Sabin in the chat with us tonight. And since Sabin is in there, let's do this thing. This is Last Days, and you chose me on the Kick-Ass Rock Show.

punking it up a little bit on your Monday night with those guys. That is Brain Size 61 and Long Way. Before that, the one and only Saban Freak and Last Days, and You Chose Me. I'm JC. It's the Kick-Ass Rock Show. It is all happening on Digital Revolution Radio on your Monday night. Hell yeah. Join us in the chat. 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Get your happy ass in the chat and chat it up a little bit. Have fun. Talk with the guys in the bands. Talk with, the other people that happen to be in there as well. So, yeah. Let's see. We've got that new one from Kathleen Turner Overdrive coming up in just a couple. But in the meantime, let's head to New York. Let's do a couple of bands from out on Long Island. One from Brooklyn, the other from somewhere else on Long Island. I don't know. I don't know exactly where they're from, but they're absolutely fantastic. The band is Blue Light Effect. This is From the Ground Up on the Kick-Ass Rock Show.

That is Spent Priest. They are from Brooklyn, New York. Nell Tackney, lead singer, founder of the band, as far as I know, originally from Ireland, so now living in Brooklyn, and that's their latest. It's called Let's Go. Before that, another New York band, Blue Light Effect, their new one, The Ground Up. I love those guys. Waited 3 years for that one. That was a minute, but yeah, welcome to it, everybody. Welcome to the Kick-Ass Rock Show. Welcome to Digital Revolution Radio as well. And yeah, we're in here doing our thing, chatting it up, and lots of cool stuff coming up yet. We've got the Closet Classic at the end of the show. In the meantime, did I fail to mention there is a new track from 321 coming up? I think I did, but we'll get to it. It's on the way. And speaking of new tracks, brand new stuff right here from Australian natives, Kathleen Turner Overdrive. This is Leech on the Kick-Ass Rock Show.

From Houston, the band, there's a lot of bands out of Houston. Those guys are from the Houston area as well. That is Anova Skyway and Seclusion. Before that, the new track from Kathleen Turner Overdrive from Australia. Their new track is called Leech, and that's what you heard from them. Got to bid adieu to the one and only MJ Wheeler. Thanks for hanging out with us tonight for a little bit, MJ. I do appreciate it. Bunches and lots. So be safe out there on the road tonight. Careful of those winds, man. I heard it's getting nasty in some places. So, yeah, that's what we've got going on. We have got Sean from Tension Splash, made it back home. I think you're back home, Sean. And he has made his way into the chat. We did the new track a little bit earlier. I'm not sure if you were able to listen in and was able to catch it. But nonetheless, appreciate you popping in. Gandalf's still in here from what I've seen so far. So, yeah, in here doing our thing Monday night. And don't forget, coming up at 10 o'clock tonight, about an hour from now, 10 o'clock Eastern tonight, about an hour from now, Brutal Assault, the Brutal Assault, coming up, doing her thing live, will be the one and only Ravliana, and she will do her thing from 10 until 1 a.m., so stick around for that as well. We've got that new one from Chasing Stars, who have a big gig coming up in Tampa. They will be doing their CD release show at the Brass Mug in Tampa. I'm going to try to make it down there. It's this weekend. It's happening Saturday at the Brass Mug. The Upside Down is the name of the new EP from Chasing Stars. We'll do a track from it called Embrace in just a couple. Right now, as long as we're talking about Tampa, let's hit these guys, all right? I don't know how I failed to mention this, but they did send it over, and it's fantastic. From Tampa, the band is 321. And their latest is called Empath. This is it on the Kick-Ass Rock Show.

Those guys have a big EP release party coming up this Saturday night at the Brass Mug in Tampa. You can catch them doing that thing live and buy some merch while you're down there. I am going to try to make my way down there this weekend. Tampa is, you wouldn't think it, but Tampa's a hell of a drive from Jacksonville. But yeah, Chasing Stars is the name of the band, Embrace the name of the track, and well, another Tampa band before that, the latest from 321 called Empath. I'm JC. It's the Kick-Ass Rock Show. Welcome to it, everybody. Welcome to another Monday night. Y'all in the chat got me fired up, baby. Y'all got me fired up. So, yeah, let's go ahead and do this thing and get into it. We've got the Closet Classic coming up at the end of the show, and a bunch of albums celebrating release anniversaries this week. And one of them will be the Closet Classic. It will be a band whose first, well, it's the first album from this band to feature a new drummer. And, yeah, it was released in May. Let's say a couple of days ago, the 16th of May of 1983 is when it came out. So, first album from the band with a new drummer. I'm guessing you're probably going to get this thing. Somebody in the chat will get this thing down. Michael Bott Band is coming up in the meantime. But first, let's hit Nashville. For these guys, this is Engines of Ruin and Rake on the Kick-Ass Rock Show right here on Digital Revolution Radio.

The band is the Michael Bott Band. That is Queen Bee. And before that, some guys from Nashville, Tennessee, Engines of Ruin with Rake. I'm JC. It's the Kick-Ass Rock Show, and we have a winner. Wing, ding, ding, ding, ding. Yeah. Winner, winner, chicken dinner. George, King George himself, picking the album that the Closet Classic will come from tonight. Iron Maiden's Peace of Mind release is where we'll be pulling the Closet Classic. And if you haven't followed Last Days or the main member of Last Days, Sabin Freak himself, he's been doing some very cool Maiden artwork. So get over there. Check it out. All right. All right, yeah, we've still got a Waiting Abigail coming up, their new one called Funhouse. We'll do a little Breaking Fuel here in just a bit, but first, we need to hit Grand Rapids. How about we hit Grand Rapids, Michigan, real quick with these guys? This is Metzfire. To Drink an Ocean is the track right here on the Kick-Ass Rock Show, right here on Digital Revolution Radio.

From Bordeaux, France, that is Breaking Fuel and Bring Me the Lights. I'm JC. It's the Kick-Ass Rock Show. Monday night, Digital Revolution Radio is where we do our thing every Monday night, as a matter of fact. And coming up 10 o'clock tonight, we have got Brutal Assault happening with the one and only Rev Lena. That's coming up. Rev Liana coming up at, about a half hour from now. We will have that spinning for you. She'll be going live at 10 tonight. Let's stay over in Europe for a couple more tracks. A couple of UK bands. Brand new track from Her Fury is on the way right after, well, a brand new track from The Karma Effect. This is Raised on Rock and Roll on the Kick-Ass Rock Show right here on Digital Revolution Radio.

From London, that is her fury, Don't Tempt the River, the name of their new track. Before that, a little something from the Karma Effect and Raised on Rock and Roll. We have got the classic on the way here in a bit. And I guess George and MJ, or maybe Sabin, they get to share the honors tonight of guessing the classic. You'll find out for yourself. It's coming up. There's one way you could find out. It's come into the chat. Yes, you could. DigitalRevolutionRadio.com. We have got 20 minutes or so left before the Closet Classic is on the way. In the meantime, how about these guys? These are a fantastic band from Mississippi. They absolutely tear it up. I had the chance to see them year and a half ago, something like that. I saw them at a place called The Sanctuary in Biloxi, Mississippi, and they just impressed the hell out of me. They're out there touring right now. They're out there tearing it up. They just got the gig and played the gig at Welcome to Rockville here just a couple of weeks ago. So congratulations on that, fellas. Now come to Jacksonville, and so I can see you here and don't have to travel 8 hours to go see you again, all right? I'm just saying. The band is Envision. This is Black Hole on the Kick-Ass Rock Show.

That is Garbage Girlfriend and Twist of Fate, another Texas band. I don't know, there must be something in the water in Texas, because I have had a ton of Texas bands on the show tonight for some reason. And I have no rhyme or reason as to how I put these shows together. They send over new stuff, and I'm like, oh, that sounds cool, I think I'll go in. No, I go through tracks, and if I see a post on the social somewhere, I'll throw it in. I say, yeah, I haven't played those guys in a while. I guess I'll throw them in there. But tonight was a Texas night. Awaiting Abigail. Yeah, we did Awaiting Abigail. They're from Dallas-Fort Worth. We did, what else did we do? I'm going through the list here. We did Cold Words. I had some Cold Words in there. We had, take my word for it, there were other Texas bands in there as well. Closet Classic on the way, and, how about another Texas band? The band is Honeycut Southern. This is No Saving Me on the Kick-Ass Rock Show, right here on Digital Revolution Radio.

Boo McCallman and Elaine J. That's who it is. That is Mission. I am JC. It's the Kick-Ass Rock Show. Another Monday night. Just about to put the wraps on things for this thing. And be sure to stick around for Revliana and that brutal assault coming up at the top of the hour. In the meantime, it is time to get around to this week's Closet Classic. Yeah. An album celebrating a release birthday thing. Released May 16th, 1983. As a matter of fact, the fourth studio album from the one and only Iron Maiden. I speak of the album Peace of Mind, the first album to feature Nico McBrain on drums after Clive Bird decided it was time to go due to personal and tour schedule problems. He was replaced by Nico, who had previously played in the French band Trust, as well as a Pat Travers band and a band called Streetwalkers as well. The band got together, jetted off to Compass Point Studios in the Bahamas, and said, let's make an album. So they did that, and they called it Peace of Mind. It hit number three on the UK charts, and let's see, a platinum in the UK, as a matter of fact. And let's see, what did it do in the U.S.? Platinum in the U.S., yeah, sale of a million copies. And number 14 is where it hit on the charts in the U.S. So, great album. Love the album. I remember the early days of MTV when they played videos. Well, I mean, MTV isn't even around anymore, is it? They kind of closed up shop, didn't they? But I remember the video for Flight of Icarus. I believe it was Flight of Icarus was the video that they had out. One of the first videos. The first video release from this album. So, yeah. But nonetheless, great album. I remember listening to this on a cassette in my Walkman as I rode the bus from Mount Pleasant, Michigan to Detroit to be when I went and did all the stuff that you need to do to go into the Army. So, yeah. I listened to this. I had this cassette. I had Judas Priest, British Steel, and I had one other, Whitesnake, Slide It In. I had those three cassettes, and I listened to them from Mount Pleasant on the bus all the way to Detroit to the MEP Center in Detroit, where I did the whole Army thing for a few years after that. But nonetheless, great album. Can't say enough about it. One of the tracks on there, actually a couple of the tracks on there, were not written by Steve Harris, and that will be this week's Closet Classic. This one written by Bruce Dickinson and Adrian Smith. And the track is Sun and Steel, and it is this week's Closet Classic. So, that said, hope you all enjoyed. Come on back next week to Digital Revolution Radio. Revliana coming up at the top of the hour. Have a great week, folks. Be good to those around you. And if you haven't heard from somebody in a while, shoot them a text, give them a call, make sure everything's cool, because sometimes that's all it takes, baby. This is Iron Maiden. This is Sun and Steel. And this is the Closet Classic on the Kick-Ass Rock Show right here on Digital Revolution Radio.

is David Drayman. I sing for the band Disturbed. The video you are about to see contains a very sensitive subject, suicide. It is unfortunately a subject that is close to me, having dealt with an actual occurrence of it many years ago. If you or someone you know is in crisis or are having thoughts of suicide, please call the National Suicide Prevention Hotline at 1-800-273-8255.

0: Let us pray. Urged by our Lord Satan's bidding, and schooled by his infernal ordinance, we make bold to say, Amen.
1: Evil from us deliver us. 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
2: 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Brian?
3: What a great package this is going to be. 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You know, 30 years without a show, man. People are going to be dying for that.

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0: 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I am the Butcher Charlie Kendall. 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
0: This week, Metal Shop salutes the Great White North. We've got Rush, Triumph, and April Wine on the menu. Plus, a new Canadian band called Crownlands is in the feature interview. As always, we have the top three metals of the week. Here to prove it to you is a brand new number three metal from Amy Lee and Evanescence, and a song called Who Will You Follow?
3: What?

0: There it is on Metal Shop. This week's third most valuable metal, Evanescence, with Who Will You Follow? Singer Amy Lee is just a kid born in Cali who was the daughter of a DJ who moved to Little Rock when Amy entered junior high. She's a classically trained pianist and was named Rock Goddess of the Year at the Loudwire Music Awards in 2012. She's also won awards for film scores, such as the Hollywood Music and Media Award for Best Original Song in Independent Film in 2017. She also just kicks ass. And since we're talking kicking ass, the Triumph Tour is currently active and marks the band's first full tour in over 30 years. This highly anticipated event features original members Rick Emmett, Gil Moore, and Mike Levine, alongside additional musicians to enhance the live experience, including Todd Kearns and Brent Fitz from Slash's band and the notorious Phil X. Gil Moore told Metal Shop why they felt the time was right.
1: I guess from the band's personal perspective, it's kind of like getting to be able to thank legions of fans that have been so loyal, that keep telling us how the songs have meant a lot to them, helped them through some times, and it moved us too to feel like, okay, then this is something that is meaningful in our lyric that we should really double down on and give it back to those that are, you know, giving it to us, you know, week after week, month after month, year after year, decade after decade.

0: Triumph on Metal Shop salute to the bands of the Great White North.
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0: The Triumph 50th Anniversary Tour is going strong through June, with talk of more shows being added. Metal Shop will keep you posted.
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0: Yeah, here's the week's second most valuable metal, Dayseeker. And crawl back to my coffin.

0: Metal Shop's number two song of the week, Day Seeker, and Crawl Back to My Coffin. Oh, you lucky mofo! You're just in time for more of Metal Shop's look at some of the bands from the Great White North.
1: Take off to the Great White North!
0: Not many bigger than Rush. Their 50-something tour starts in June and goes through September. This 50-something tour is designed to celebrate Rush's extensive musical legacy and honor Neil Peart. Geddy Lee and Alex Lifeson said deciding to tour was a tough decision. However, they were overcome by their own musical magic, which led to the decision to perform live again. Geddy and Alex told Metal Shop how that final piece came together with new drummer Annika Niles.
2: And it was only once we had those successful rehearsal sessions with her that made me feel like, yes, we can do this and we can do justice to this.

0: Couple of great ones from Rush as Metal Shop salutes the Great White North. The Rush Tour is expected to expand into 2027 with additional international dates planned for South America, Europe, and the UK. This expansion will allow fans worldwide to experience the band's music live one more time. Coming up next, Metal Shop continues with a band whose very name, Crownlands, shows their desire to challenge the idea of government-owned land that was originally taken from Indigenous people in Canada. Stick around for a great feature interview.
1: Hey, it's Cody from Crownlands, and you're listening to Charlie Kendall's Metal Shop.
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0: Hey, welcome back. I am the Butcher Charlie Kendall. Let's get rolling with Metal Shop's visit to the Great White North. Crownlands has a new album and are being talked about as Canada's new Rush. Here's what drummer and singer Cody Bowles told Metal Shop about those comparisons. Cody?
1: Shoot, I'm being compared to Geddy freaking Lee. He's my hero. Are you kidding me? I'll take that any day of the week. I'm so honored. However, it is a lot of pressure, but I self-inflict a lot of pressure on myself, being a perfectionist, being an intense singer. I sing a very intense acrobatic style of singing that a lot of people don't do, and so I just want to do it to the best of my ability, of course.

0: Metal Shop's feature interview is with the Canadian band Crownlands, and we're talking to singer-drummer Cody Bowles. The band has released their fourth full-length studio LP this month called Apocalypse. They're now on a headline tour across Canada to promote that album. Metal Shop asked Cody about how they got together. Cody?
1: We've been a band for 10 years. We started out as a blues rock duo, and we quickly learned that it wasn't for us. And so we have always been massive fans of prog rock and fantasy and sci-fi and storytelling. And we decided to move away from blues rock into more of a narrative-driven, progressive rock, classic-leaning sound with lyrics that talk about real-world issues and stuff that we kind of see today. And we put it in our story and gloss it with a nice veneer of fantasy and sci-fi. And wham, bam, there we go.

0: The band is Crownlands on Metal Shop's feature interview with a song from their fourth studio album, Apocalypse. It's called Black Star. That's my favorite so far. Metal Shop thanks Cody Bowles for joining us this week for the lowdown on the new album and tour. Get caught up with Crownlands at crownlandsmusic.com. All one word.
1: Hello, this is Herman Rarebo.
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1: This week's most valuable metal is coming up next. Don't go away.
3: Metal Shop.

My name is David Draiman. I sing for the band Disturbed. The video you are about to see contains a very sensitive subject, suicide. It is unfortunately a subject that is close to me, having dealt with an actual occurrence of it many years ago. If you or someone you know is in crisis or are having thoughts of suicide, please call the National Suicide Prevention Hotline at 1-800-273-8255.

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2 hours, 6 decades, zero talk. I'm Pariah Burke, and you just tuned into the Hard, Heavy, and Hair Summer Special, the one episode a year where I shut up and let the riffs do all the talking. 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

0: 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I'm Pariah Burke, hard-talking, heavy-rocking hairball host and producer, and I am genuinely grateful that you spent part of your summer with me. Thank you. Next week, we're back to the regular show right here on this station. Cover song of the week, triple shot, rock queen of the week, all of it back where it belongs. Until then, keep it sizzling and loud.
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Welcome to another Friday, everybody. The kicking the door open to the Memorial Day weekend. As you are out celebrating with your friends and family this weekend, please take a moment to take pause to remember those who gave the ultimate sacrifice so that you and I can live free and live the life that we want to live in this country, the United States of America. And if you're listening outside of the United States of America, I'm sure you have your own version of Memorial Day. And just know that we're going to be thinking of them and getting the opportunity to enjoy ourselves for a 3-day weekend as Memorial Day is this coming Monday. My name is Timothy J., broadcasting from the Bill Kelly Memorial Broadcast Studio, which is located in the surrounding suburbs of the city of Sacramento. Sacramento is the state capital of the state of California in the United States of America. In case you didn't know that, now you do. So new listeners, my goal is to make you become a regular listener. That brings me to those described people. Thank you very much for listening. However long you've been listening during our 12 plus years of existence, I truly appreciate you. I'll always say thank you, even though I can never say thank you enough. Thank you for telling others they too should be listening. And to all of you that are running around, walking around, lounging around, doing whatever else you might be doing in your Core Radio Show t-shirts and or tanks, showing the world that you're rocking your core by being a walking billboard for this radio show, because you believe in what it is that I've been trying to do now for over 12 years. 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You'll hear me mention that website multiple times on every broadcast because that is the hub of the show. Let me tell you the 4 songs that I played for you to open up this broadcast. I love this band so much. And what I did, speaking of this 4-song set, is, which I do often, decided to go ahead and play 4 bands that come from the same country. In this case, it would be the country of Germany. We've done that before. Done it for Sweden. Done it for the UK. Done it for Norway. Done it for so many different bands. But in this particular set, it was all bands from Germany. And 2 of the bands have got 1 person that's behind both of them. So let me get to that. But first, Midnight Rider is the band that I said that I love so much. I love their retro 70s-esque sound to their writing, to their production. Good 70s production, not some of that on-the-cheap 70s production, which happened to far too many bands back in the day when the record companies were in full power and they were trying to go on the cheap so they didn't have to spend too much money on those bands and then try to keep their overhead low so they could make more money off that band. And then those poor bands, so many of them, were in debt as they were out on tour supporting those albums. That's a whole other story. I'm not going to get into it. But anyway, it was crazy times. The things that we thought was really going on and what was really going on were 2 different realities. Midnight Rider, band from Germany. Limited Infinity. Try that again, Tim. I'm having a little bit of trouble talking again because my allergies, for some reason, decided to kick in right when I cracked the microphone, which is par for the course. So let me try that again. Limited Infinity from Germany's Midnight Rider is the title track of their brand new album, officially released Today Tonight. All right, and that was the title track. There you go. Today Tonight being the 22nd of May. Prior to Midnight Rider, Plane Drifter. Been a while since we've heard from these guys out of Germany. They've got a new album that's going to be coming out soon, but they put out a brand new single with a video attached to it. Came out on the 15th. So
couple days back. With that, let's see, the 50. That would be last Friday, but we just got it. In Anima is the name of the track. Gestalt is the name of the album. The album is going to be coming out on June 12th. Singular video came out on the 15th from Germany's Plane Drifter. Prior to them, the two bands where one person is behind them put out two albums at the same time. Sven the Axe out of Germany and the two bands that he's part of, Salmoniti, Opus Barbaricum, is the brand new album that came out on Friday the 15th. We started spinning it late, so I'm playing catch up on that. So anyway, not putting catch up, but playing catch up. Escape from the Matrix is the track I played this time. Song that was released as a single with a video attached to it back on the 7th of this month. And then the other band that Sven the Axe is part of? Melancholist. Melancholist put out their album on Friday the 15th. Tales from the Poisoned Apple. And digging a little deeper into that album since we started spinning it late. This time I played you the track that opens up the album. Alkahest 1, The Primal Fire. And there you go. That's a sample and example of what it is you can expect to hear on the Core Radio Show. But not only those styles of rock, because for over 12 years, I've been playing everything from acoustic rock to melodic power metal, everything in between that I think you should hear from, in my opinion, the very best independent, non-major, non-mainstream solo rock artists and rock bands of many styles from all over the world for the world. So look at this piece of paper that's right here in front of me. It shows me the rest of the music I'm going to be playing for you today, tonight. Also shows me the date, because I forget all the time. I already mentioned it once, but let's do it officially. This broadcast is happening live right now on Friday, May 22nd, 2026. Obviously, it could be a completely different day or night for you if you're listening to the rebroadcast or podcast version of the show. However you're listening, I appreciate you listening. Thank you so much for listening. New listeners, I will give you that podcast and rebroadcast info later on in the show, but let's get back to the music. Dance Commander. I've misannounced them as being from Sweden a couple of times. They're from Norway. Let's have them open up this next set on this TGIF broadcast of the Core Radio Show on Digital Revolution Radio.

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And this time, we were in Norway, we were in the United States, Ireland, Canada. In this five-song set, with 10 minutes left of the first hour, what is always a two-hour broadcast of the Core Radio Show every single Friday here on DRR. Lockhart is the band that wrapped things up. They are from Canada. Another single from their upcoming City Pulse album. Single and a video that came out just a couple of days ago, the 19th. Can't Shake It. City Pulse, the album from Canada's Lockhart, is going to be coming out on June 12th. Prior to them, Burko. Brand new to the Core Radio Show. James Berkeley of Still Room fame. I'm telling you, I was playing Still Room like pretty much when the Core Radio Show began. Back in, 2013, somewhere around 2013, 14, 15, somewhere around there, started playing Still Room music. And James and I have been connected in social media since then. Well, he's stepped away from Still Room right now, and he's gone out solo. And Burko is the project name, and a brand new single that came out on the 15th. I just got it sent to me, so it's not my fault that I didn't have it last Friday. Came out Friday the 15th. Getaway is the title of that track from Ireland's Burko. Prior to Burko, Cyanide from Nevada, Las Vegas, Nevada, still working their great 21 Gun Salute album that has been out since the 17th of October of last year. Brand new single and video that came out last Friday from that album. Get Up and Dance is the title of that track from Nevada's Cyanide. Prior to them, Bitter Luck. Great track titled Drag. This band is based out of Washington, D.C., formerly members of Mojo Aces. Single that's been out since Friday the 15th, titled Drag. And then starting everything out, Dance Commander, which I've misannounced a couple of times. I think I even put it down on one of my playlists after it was played. But for the third time, I've played the track Night Trippin' from Norway's Dance Commander. A song that's been out since Thursday the 14th. All right, let's get back to the music. We'll go ahead and we'll put a set together that's going to take you to the top of the hour. Then you'll get a top of the hour ID, a little sum at the Core Radio Show. And then you'll go into the first set to open up hour number two. We'll back announce that and back announce whatever finishes off hour number one. Let's hang out with women-fronted bands for a little while, shall we? Yes, we shall. Moonlight Haze, We Are Fire is the title of this track. And then we've got another one and we'll see where we are here on this Friday broadcast of the Core Radio Show on DRR.

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radio show, more times than not, starts out as a live broadcast. And then, of course, there's the rebroadcast that happened on Digital Revolution Radio and, of course, access to the podcast version of the show. There are a few times I have to pre-record a show because of scheduling conflicts, but majority of the shows start off live. And you can tell they're live because I don't go back and fix my mistakes. I just let it all be as it is. As you're listening to the Friday broadcast of the Core Radio Show here on Digital Revolution Radio, 8 minutes into the second hour on this Friday, Memorial Day weekend. So I said going into that set that wrapped up hour number one and sent you into the two-song set here in hour number two that we were going to do female-fronted power metal, and that I had a couple of them. And I ended up choosing one song that, so one band has got two singers in it, male and female, and I ended up choosing the song that's got the male singer as the dominant singer on that one track. So I just went ahead and fixed that by flip-flopping what it is I was going to play to make it so it was female, male, female, male. Power metal. Melodic power metal in a four-song set. There you go. See? You can fix things, but you can't fix what you said going into that set. That's forever now. But Asterize is the band that wrapped things up with a male frontman. And that male frontman is Herbie Langens, from Avantasia out of Sweden. But the band Asterize are based out of Poland. Song Rapid Fire came out as a single, standalone single back on Friday the 15th. Prior to Asterize, it was Shadowborn from Sweden, releasing another track from their Heaven's Falling album. Single of the video that came out a couple of days ago, the 20th, for the track The Wall. Heaven's Falling, the album from Sweden's Shadowborn, will be out on the 19th of June. Prior to them, that Vision Divine track that I chose the wrong song, the one that's got the guy being the dominant male, dominant front person of that song. 18, It Feels Like Heaven, single of the video that came out on the 16th of last month, but the album is out as of today, tonight. A Clockwork Reverie is the title of that track from Italy's Vision Divine. Prior to them, starting off the two-song set to wrap up hour number one, it was Moonlight Haze. Moonlight Haze, their brand new EP, is out today, tonight, and they're also from Italy. We Are Fire is the track that I chose to play from the Interstellar Madness EP, and there you go. Now, I'd said that I was going to tell you, new listeners, how you can get your core on Digital Revolution Radio and outside of it. And I'm going to do that before we get into this bluesy track from Australia's Child. 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Now, I'm telling you the Pacific time zone because that's the time zone that I'm in. 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And they were songs that I felt stood out from the rest. They were just highlights. Not better, just stood out. 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
www.blueslinemusic.com. All right, 12 minutes into hour number two. Let's get into it. It's a nice, almost six-minute blues rockin' track from Australia's Child, Forgot How to Love, on Digital Revolution Radio.

lot of variety in that set, if I do say so myself, with now less than 30 minutes left of this TGIF broadcast of the Core Radio Show here on Digital Revolution Radio. Hoping your Friday is going great. If your Friday was not going so good, I'm hoping that the Core Show is making you feel a little bit better. I'm also hoping that you're getting off of work early because of the fact that it is Memorial Day weekend. And maybe you've got the Core Show cranked on your car stereo. Well, I'm glad that you found us, even though we've been on for a while. Let's tell you what it is that I played for you in this very... Sorry, someone was talking to me. In this variety of music set that I played for you. I gotta stop paying attention when people are texting me. Empire of None, that is the band that wrapped up that five-song set. They're from Sweden. Their keepsake album came out on Friday the 15th, and digging a little bit deeper into the album and didn't realize that they released this song, Lost Kids, with a video attached to it, the same day that they released the album. We played you said they released this song, Lost Kids, with a video attached to it, the same day that they released the album. We played you something different when we played you

coming out, but I can tell you that Tyler is from the state of Nevada. Prior to Tyler Gilbert, it was Gun Driver back on the Core Radio Show after being away for so long. Single that came out yesterday. Tom Potter and the Guys out of Los Angeles. One Man Army is the title of that track. More Gun Driver to come. Prior to Gun Driver, it was Dan Byrne. Played you this track on, today's Friday, so Monday's show. Pulling Me Under. It's a single that was released on the 18th. Well, that was right before the album came out, which is out today, tonight. This Is Where the Show Begins is the title of the brand new track from the UK's Dan Byrne. We'll dig a little deeper into that album when we come back on Monday. Prior to Dan Byrne, everything started off with the blues rock of Australia's Child. Forgot How to Love is the title of that track. Single that came out a couple of days ago, the 20th. The album you're going to find that track on is titled Rebirth, and that'll be out on the 26th of June. All right, so let's see what I can play for you. See if I can make sure to at least play what I promoted, and then if I can get some tracks that I just got and squeeze it into this Friday broadcast, well, I'm going to do my best to do so. But we're going to start things out with Mirror Glass out of Ireland, Heart of Gold, not a remake of the Neil Young song, his own song on Digital Revolution Radio.

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wrapping up today, tonight's TGIF broadcast of the Core Radio Show here on Digital Revolution Radio with a four-song set, ending with one of my favorite newish bands that are out there making some noise out of Canada. Crownlands. What an album they have put out. It's really good from start to finish. I recommend highly that you just play track one and let it run all the way through. Apocalypse is the brand new album. It's been out since Friday the 15th. We played you the title track on Monday's show because I forgot to play something from the album on last Friday's show. I just blew it. It happens. But we played you a couple of selected singles prior to the release of the Apocalypse album, including the title track, which is almost 20 minutes long. I had some fun on Monday's show where I played three songs in a row that took up almost the entire hour. Like prog rock used to be back in the day. In the 70s, you get a prog rock album and side one of maybe a two-album set was all one song. Crownlands in the track The Fall from this great Apocalypse album. Man, it's just, I can't highly recommend it enough. Prior to Crownlands, it was Rise from Your Grave, horror punk from this band out of Pennsylvania. Single that came out last Friday, titled Stay Awake, from the upcoming Choose Your Scare album that'll be out on the 18th of September, my sister's birthday. Prior to Rise from the Grave, it was Spinners. Second single we've gotten from this band out of the UK. Single and video that's been out since the 19th. We just got it. Choose to Believe is the title of that track. Fun video. You should check it out. And then starting everything out four songs ago, Mirror Glass out of Ireland. Heart of Gold, standalone single that came out on Friday the 15th that we didn't get a chance to play for you last Friday. So got a spin on Monday's show. Made it to the Wednesday Songs of the Week and making it to this Friday broadcast. And there you go. That's what happens. It's how things work out with the Core Radio Show. All right, we're going to come back on Monday. Coming up at the top of the hour, before I come back on Monday, though, it is going to be EJ Hayes and the Dark Side Radio Show. That's if you're listening live. 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She acknowledges in the schedule link, even with the refurbished, redecorated website, if it's a live show or if it's a... 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And if it's live, then you should jump into the pit, which is another word for the chat box, and say hello to the broadcaster and let him or her know you appreciate them. And we appreciate you for doing that. All right, so this coming Monday, Core Radio Show is back starting at noon Pacific. 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I do this show every single week and have been now for over 12 years because without original artists, there is no future in the arts. Until next time, my name is Timothy J. Thanking you so much for listening. Don't forget, it is Memorial Day weekend, so as you're enjoying yourself with your friends and family, take a moment, take a pause to think of those who gave the ultimate sacrifice so that you and me can continue to live free and live the lives that we want to live in this great country, the United States of America. If you're a hater of America, F you. All right, we'll see you on the radio. Cheers. 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

That was another holiday morning, which means, or holiday day, I should say, not holiday morning. A holiday weekend is what I should be saying. And that means that not always when there's a holiday do I step away from the broadcast of the Core Radio Show. But sometimes I do, especially when producer April has got the day off of work. So then I say, well, I'm going to go ahead and ask Lady Sonda, the queen of Digital Revolution Radio, if she wouldn't mind doing a rebroadcast of the Friday show. And then I'll record a extra hour of songs that I would have been able to play for you had I come back for the Monday broadcast of the Core Radio Show on Digital Revolution Radio. And that's what we're doing here. The extra hour on this Monday, Memorial Day Monday, broadcast of the Core Radio Show. With me, Timothy J., broadcasting from the Bill Kelly Memorial Broadcast Studio, located in the surrounding suburbs of the city of Sacramento. Sacramento is the state capital, the state of California, in the United States of America. In case you didn't know that, now you do. And I'm saying it again, even though I said that 2 hours ago on the rebroadcast of the Friday show. Well, longer than that, if you think about the fact that I was broadcasting on Friday when that replay... It doesn't matter. So, people are always coming into the broadcasts of the Core Radio Show, whether it's live or rebroadcast. So I've always got to make sure I give that information out in case you're just now tuning in, since it is the top of the hour, the third hour, what would be the third hour, I should say, of the Monday broadcast of the Core Radio Show. So let me tell you the four songs that I played for you to open up this extra broadcast, this extra hour broadcast. Desert Fire is one of the bands that I would have played for you on the live Monday broadcast, but I'm playing it for you here on this pre-recorded extra hour. Desert Fire and their track Radio, spell it like an acronym, R-A-D-I-O, just like Core, C-O-A-R. Single that came out on Friday the 22nd in Desert Fire. They are from the land down under, Australia. Prior to them, Vendetta Bloom, a very beautiful acoustic song that they gave to the world on Friday the 22nd. They're from Virginia. Imperfect Perception is the title of that track. Prior to Vendetta Bloom, it was Chase the Bear. Chase the Bear, a band out of Canada, single that came out on Friday the 22nd, titled Isolation. Prior to them, starting off that four-song set to open up this extra hour, Dubinsky. Dubinsky is a band out of the UK, single and video that came out on Friday the 22nd, Information Overload, and God, can we all relate to that or what? And there you go. That's the four songs that opened up this extra hour Monday broadcast of the Core Radio Show. So when I do an hour broadcast normally, it's the Wednesday Core Radio Show Songs of the Week that happens every single Wednesday here on DRR, 11 a.m. Pacific. Do the time zone dance to tell you what it means to you in the time zone that you're in, because I'm in the Pacific time zone, so I'm always going to tell you Pacific time zone. And when I do that 1 hour look back at the Monday broadcast and the Friday broadcast, I'll do that again this coming Wednesday, but we are generally able to squeeze out about 10 plus songs, sometimes only 10, but sometimes we get to squeeze out a little more. So let's see how many songs I can play for you that I would have had a chance to play for you if I was broadcasting live. So we'll go into a 5-song set now with the Split Keys opening things up with their track Lightning on the Core Radio Show on Digital Revolution Radio.

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My name is Timothy J, the host of The Core Radio Show, playing the very best independent, non-major, non-mainstream solo rock artists and rock bands of many styles from all over the world for the world, and played exclusively on Digital Revolution Radio at digitalrevolutionradio.com.

Ludiosis, a band that we've been playing for a while now, is the band's been releasing singles leading up to the album's release. Ludiosis, The Light in Darkness. Last single before they released the actual album. Ludiosis is from the UK, and The Light in Darkness single came out on Friday. The album, The Light in Darkness, will be out this coming Friday the 25th. Prior to Ludiosis, it was Blair Sparrow back on the Core Radio Show. Artist out of Canada put out a brand new single on Friday titled I Gave You Everything. Boy, was there a lot of emotion in that. And you can tell that there's a lot of tracks that should have gotten played on Friday's show, but there is just not enough room for a two-hour broadcast. Why? That's probably why I asked Lady Sandra for a Monday broadcast, and it is. So that's why I wanted to be able to do this extra pre-recorded broadcast to tag on to the rebroadcast of the Friday show, since this is a holiday Monday, Memorial Day Monday. So I Gave You Everything by Blair Sparrow out of Canada. Prior to Blair Sparrow, the Life-Size Models from the San Francisco Bay Area. Brand new single they put out on Friday the 22nd. Titled Lemonade. Prior to Life-Size Models, it was the

and make sure I get that put on there. Let's see here. There we go. And the album came out on the 1st of May from Maryland's The Greenberry Woods. Let me tag that onto the old track there since it didn't get added. I have one for the album, single 52226. And there you go. From Maryland, or did I say Maryland? Yes, I did. Okay. Hate that when things don't go the way they're supposed to. And then starting everything out, the band Split Keys and their track Lightning, single that came out on the 20th, and they are from Finland. Okay, so we hung out in alternative rock land for that entire five-song set. Let's go ahead and go into some more rock. We've got less than 30 minutes left, and let's see how many of these songs I can play for you that are more of the harder rock edge or more rock than the alternative rock. Starting with Finland's Sound Affliction and their track Frozen on this extra Monday broadcast of the Core Radio Show on Digital Revolution Radio.

0: I hate Mondays. So much, in fact, I try to avoid them altogether. But no matter what I do, they just keep happening. So, I have a plan.
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0: Sweden, Lion's Share, and their most recent single from their most recent album. And it's my favorite song off of that most recent album that you're hearing on this extra hour, this Core Radio Show extra hour. I recorded, pre-recorded, to be attached to the Friday replay in this Monday time slot on this Monday Memorial Day. Producer Shaper and myself are away, so I had to record this so that I could make sure to play the songs I would have played had I been live in the third hour or somewhere during the 3 hours, every single Monday, noon Pacific, usually live for 3 hours right here on DRR. Lion's Share, We Are What We Are. Single that came out on the 19th with a video attached to it from the album Inferno that's been out since the 27th of March of this year. Prior to them, Okay, You Win. Yep, that's the title of this band, or name of the band, I should say, with the title of the song, End of Days, which is the album title track. Single of video that came out on the 20th, the album will be out on the 26th of June, and they are from the UK. Prior to Okay, You Win, it was Fugitive. Brand new track from them. Just got it. Didn't have it on Friday, so I wouldn't be able to play for you on the Friday show. So getting a chance to play it for the first time today, tonight, No Passengers from the long-running band out of the UK, Fugitive. Prior to them, starting off this four-song set to wrap things up, or I should say to start with the wrap-up, it was Sound Affliction, and I mistakenly said going into it, they're from Finland, I was reading something else. They're actually from the Land Down Under. They're from Australia. And continuing to work their Behind the Walls album that's been out since the 13th of February of this year, giving the world the track Frozen with a video attached to it on Friday the 22nd. All right. So just like last Wednesday's Songs of the Week, I was able to give you 12 songs in an hour broadcast. And I love that. So I always love to try to give more than just 10 songs, which generally is what I have a chance to play for you on the Monday, or I should say on the Wednesday Songs of the Week that is an hour long. But we'll get back to being live this coming Friday, starting at 1 p.m. Pacific. But before any of that, if you're listening to this right now, if you're listening to it live, even though I'm not live, at the top of the hour, it's going to be Rich Embry taking things over. 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pages, Facebook, Threads, Instagram, X, TikTok, Snapchat, MeWe are all linked there. So use them all. Follow, friend, whatever you got to do. And musicians not hearing your music being played, send me WAV files and MP3s for consideration. And also, when you do, please make sure you add a little something about what it is you sent me. Like, is the song brand new? Is it not out yet? When is it going to be out? If it is out, tell me when it was out. Tell me where you're from. If it's just one song, is it off of an EP or an album? What's the title of that? Is the EP or the album out yet? If not, when? Or if it is out, tell me when it came out. All right? All that kind of stuff. It's very important so I can pass it along to the listeners. On this Memorial Day Monday, I hope you did do what I asked you to do on the Friday show and you took pause, thought about those who gave the ultimate sacrifice so that you and me can live free and live the lives that we want to live in this great country, the United States of America. Forever grateful. Forever thankful. We can never say thank you enough. Until then, I do this show every single week and have been now for over 12 years because without original artists, there is no future in the arts. Until next time, my name is Timothy J. Thanking you so much for listening. Keep your eyes open, ears open, but don't listen to the noise. God knows there's a lot of noise out there. Fill it up with music. We'll see you on the radio. Cheers.
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anointing love, a scourging fear, in the sanctifying solitude. Man is so infinitely small, in all these stars, determinant, maker and the molar of them all.

Welcome to The Last Exit for the Lost. It's just me again this week, but next week, at least the plan for next week, is to do a live show from the WVBR studios. So, yeah, if you listen to this on WVBR, you can call us next week if all goes well. And we'll have a bunch of people on the air. But this week, just me, and I got three live performances of bands that have been in studio this year that I'm going to be airing tonight because I haven't yet, and I don't know. I just forgot. And so I'm going to pop them all out tonight. You're going to hear at the top of the hour, you'll hear first Wandering Oak, then you'll hear the Deadly Woolly Buggers, and then you'll hear Off Earth. So probably at the top of the next hour, we'll get to Wandering Oak. And you can watch the videos on the page. You will hear the mastered version of it tonight, so it's louder and fuller. All right, and right there, you heard Pythia from 2012 with Heartless. Sabbath going back to 1988 with Horned is the Hunter. And from 1994, My Dying Bride and the Crown of Sympathy. Now let's get into some new stuff. This is Polymath. Instrumental stuff, kind of weird and, well, as you might guess, proggy instrumental stuff from the name. And we're going to hear Spectral Disorder, Last Exit.

That was Nequient. This was all new but one song with Brainworms, Stalwart with Sacrifice, some old Blood Good from 1989 with Out of the Darkness, Superior Rage with Night of Rain, and Polymath with Spectral Disorder. And now we're going to hear some brand new Goblin Hovel. I just went to see them a couple of weeks ago or a week ago, something like that. I can't remember. I think it was a week ago. And they were fantastic. The new Eternal Crypt stuff was great. And Goblin Hovel are now on hiatus till they find a new drummer. That was his last show. I wasn't aware that was going to be the case, but it was. Anyway, this is Lady of the Noose, and they co-hosted the show last year. If you want to hear a bunch about all these songs, because they played a bunch of the ones off the new record live in studio last year, you can go find that show in our archive. So all the shows from 2026, 2025, and 2024 are now available in the show archive at thelastexit.org, and I'll be adding more regularly in a whole new archive style. Anyway, this is Lady of the Noose, Goblin Hovel, brand new here on The Last Exit for the Lost.

0: And that was Mordeo. This was all new, these three songs. That was The Narcissist from Mordeo. And yeah, I'm sure there's far too many of those in the world today. Lamour, L-O-M-O-R, with Sanctuary, and Goblin Hovel with Lady of the Noose. And now we're going to hear Wandering Oak. And they're going to open with a song called Riastrad? Something like that. I think they introduce every song, though. So here you go, Wandering Oak, live in the studio from earlier this year, last month. It was, I don't have the date. It was the first band we had this year, though, and you can find it at thelastexit.org. If you go to the YouTube performance channel, the video is up there, and you can watch that if you wish to do so. But here is an even better-sounding version of that performance right now here on The Last Exit for the Lost.
1: Hello, Lost Exit for the Last. We are Wandering Oak from Rochester, New York. And thank you for having us.

Oh yeah. That was Riestrad, a song from our first LP, Passage Elemental. I'm going to take you to another song from that same album. This is a very nice country ditty. Hope you enjoy it.

Thank you, Last Exit. We know you're all cheering from your computers and your phones. We know. We know. All right, we're going to slow it down just a smidge. We're going to play a song from our Resilience album that came out a couple of years ago. We hope you enjoy it as well. This is called A Florid Grain.

0: apologies for the little flub at the end there. Stepped on the wrong thing.
1: It's okay.
0: So, we're going to go back to passage elemental now. Play one of our more upbeat ones. This one definitely follows a trend of ours of, centering around running around in the woods. You find a lot of that in the lyrics for some reason. It's almost like that was a big part of my childhood or something. You know how it is. This is the Elfstrider. 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Jesus Christ. 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
1: 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Pro tip. Running shoes. All right. All right, gonna circle back to the Resilience album. And true to word, the song is also about running around the woods, but at night. This is called Vespertine.

Thank you. I'd like to take a moment to thank Soraya, everyone else on the Last Exit crew for having us. It's always a nice time. I also would like to quickly introduce everyone in the band. My name is Robert on guitar and vocals. On drums, we have CW, Don Barr. On bass and backing vocals is Deidre House. And on lead guitar is Mario Alejandro. All right, we have two more. Then we're going to call it. This is the title track to our album Resilience. The song is about resilience. It is called Resilience. Imagine that.

Thank you. So like I said, we have one more. And it's a very special one more. Because it is a brand new song that we have never played before. We're doing it just for you. It's a special treat.

This is also about running in the woods, but having fun doing it. No, just kidding. It's about having a good time, no matter what. This is revelry in spite.

And that was Wandering Oak Live in our studio at the Last Exit for the Lost. And track listing for that from beginning to end was Riestrad. I'm sure I'm saying that wrong. Set My Thorns Ablaze, A Florid Grain, The Earth Strider, Vespertine, Resilience, and Revelry in Spite, which was a brand new song. And only heard here on The Last Exit for the Lost. I hope you liked it. So we're going to do at least another set of music, and then we're going to get into the Deadly Woolly Buggers at some point here in the next hour. And that's their second appearance on the show, and they really just hit a home run. They sound amazing. But right now, we're going to hear some old Not Fragile. This has been reissued on, I believe, Dying Victims Records. Let me look here. It is Dying Victims Productions. Yes, they have reissued this album, Who Dares Wins. And it originally came out in 1988. It's by far the best thing Not Fragile have done. And this is a song called High Into Heaven, Last Exit for the Lost.

Yeah, and That Insanity is a hard to find CD from a band called Step Into Liquid, which are actually the band Magase. They changed their name. That came out in 2007. Took me forever to hunt it down. That was a Magase cover of the song Conclusion. Before that was Xandril from 1986, which was the guitar player who went on to form Magase, if I'm remembering all that right. Before that, some Heathen from their first one in 87, Pray for Death. And if you're local, they'll be playing in July with Metal Church and All Sinners in Rochester. That's a not-to-be-missed show. Before that, Black Void from 2022 with Death to Mortality. Tripping Horse with Frightened Out of Heaven from 2007, a very overlooked band there. And Not Fragile from with High Into Heaven, starting that set off. And now we're going to hear the Deadly Woolly Buggers. And they start and end with the same song because they wanted to get a really, really good, solid performance of it. And it's a great song. So I'm leaving them both in. So they start with Cicada and they end with Cicada. And this is about an hour-long performance from the Deadly Woolly Buggers. And their improvement from the first time they came up and they were really good to now is just kind of astonishing. So here you go. Again, you can find the video at on the YouTube for the performance channel for The Last Exit for the Lost, Deadly Woolly Buggers.

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Next up is Soca Blues.

0: All right, we're gonna get high
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You just want to go home.

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So here is our favorite, the mighty Cicada.

0: Thank you again, Last Exit for the Lost. We are the Deadly Woolly Buggers. Cheers.
1: And that was the Deadly Woolly Buggers here on the Last Exit for the Lost, performing live in studio, the second live performance of three tonight. I'm going to dub this show the Live, New, and Rare Show or something like that, because I've been playing you a bunch of new stuff, some rare stuff, and we have three live performances. The next one will be Off Earth, and we'll hear that in a little bit. As far as the Deadly Woolly Buggers, from beginning to end, we heard Cicada, Sockeye Blues, High Up in the Mountains, Fisherman's Ghost, In the Trees, Lefty Craig, Wonderland, Fly Fishing on Mars, Take Me Home, Emerger, On the Fly, a cover of Sonic Reducer, and Cicada again to finish out the set. And now we're going to move on to some brand new stuff. This is Belushi Speedball, I'm Not Your Buddy Guy, Last Exit.

That was a band called After Infinity with King with No Crown. Ashen, A-S-C-H-E-N, with The Last Glow. Divine Sovereign with Enshrined Kind. Danielle Brusaschetto with Nira. That's B-R-U-S-A-S-C-H-E-T-T-O. And Belushi Speedball starting that off with I'm Not Your Buddy Guy, all new stuff here on The Last Exit for the Lost. And we're actually going to continue with some new stuff and a band I really like. I don't know if we have a full album from them. The two songs I've listened to from this band have just blown me away. This is a band called Evig Nat, and this is a song called Death, Last Exit for the Lost.

Well, that craziness was Entropist with Wandering. And what a contrast going from the song before it, Carnifex, with Roses and Rotting Corpses into that Entropist, right? King Crown before that with Lost Horizon. Azeola Cry with the Delusion Complex. And Evig Nat with Death. Now we're going to hear Off Earth. And this was the most recent band to play live in studio. They were here last week. Yeah, I believe it was last week. And you can go check that out at thelastexit.org and click on the YouTube performance channel. The live videos are all up there and the interviews as well. I've been meaning to mention this more tonight. Next week will probably be a live show. Live from WVBR Studios, which we haven't done since about a year ago. I was going to do a couple of them last year, never got around to it. So, yeah, I got a special guest, and we're going to have a bunch of people there if all goes well. That'll be the 30th live. I think it's the 30th anyway, or 31st, technically. Because technically the show doesn't start till midnight, which then is Sunday morning. So, the 31st. 30th, 31st, however you want to look at it, will be a live show from the studio, and that should be a lot of fun. They usually are. And you can call us if you want and, you know, communicate. All right. So without any further ado, here's Off Earth. I think this was only their fourth show ever, I think they said. So, pretty cool stuff here live in the Last Exit for the Lost Studios.

Want to thank everybody for tuning in. It's a great experience for us. Again, our album, 1,000 Lives, is on all streaming platforms, if you could check that out. This next song is called Malleable.

0: Thank you.
1: Thank you guys.
2: Thank you so much.
3: So that was Off Earth live in studio from last weekend. And from beginning to end, we heard Sandcastle, Keep Me, I've Lived 1,000 Lives, Malleable, Pathetic, and Empathetic? Empathetic. I think that's spelled wrong. I'm not sure what that's supposed to be. Ah, Empathic. Had a look at the CD, yes. So that was Empathic. That was the end of that set. And again, you can watch these videos from all these live bands that you'd heard tonight at thelastexit.org. Eventually, there'll be multi-camera shoots and stuff up whenever I get time to actually edit that stuff. And the next bands we have are 137 and Blame Pauly, and that's on the second weekend of June. We did have When Skies Decide coming up, but we had to postpone that, so that'll probably be rescheduled for July. And a bunch of other bands over the summer, I hope, if we get everyone scheduled, that I would like to get scheduled. All right, back into the music. We're going to hear some brand new Dreadnecks. This is called Give Up the Ghost, Last Exit for the Lost.

And that was some brand new Witch Club Satan with The Kids Will Kill Us. The Witching with Let Us Drown, a local band from 2000s, early 2000s. Anna Kefir with The Giant Who Had No Heart in His Body, band from L.A. that did two amazing records and then broke up. Played The Haunt once, hung out at the studio once around 2009, 2010, something like that. And Dreadnecks, brand new stuff from them. From Olean, New York, that was Give Up the Ghost. And now let's jump back to some very early Skyclad. First track, first album, The Sky Beneath My Feet, Last Exit for the Lost.

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1: Except as it may affect this charge of murder. One final point. The fact that the accused is a priest, under holy orders, should not influence your verdict one way or the other. You may now withdraw to consider your verdict.

And that was a band called Forgotten Silence with Chapter 5, The Hills of Senyan, Part 2. Yeah. Uriel, before that, with Mysterious Dancer, some old Holy Terror with Damned by Judges, Walls of Jericho with No Saving Me from 2006, Peccatem doing Blood Red Skies, cover of Judas Priest song from 2000, and Skyclad starting that set with The Sky Beneath My Feet. I have one more song left for you tonight. Remember, next week will almost certainly be a live edition of this show, so who knows what might happen. From 1999, this is Anathema, One Last Goodbye. www.thelastexit.org. See you next time.

That was Persephone from 2004 with Facing the Ruins here on the No Rules half hour of The Last Exit for the Lost, where I can play whatever the hell I want. Emily Beisel, B-E-I-S-E-L, brand new stuff there with Cantaversal, I believe. Cantaversal. Yep. C-A-N-T-I-L-E-V-E-R-S-L. And Avrigus starting things off from 2001 with a song called Flesh. And we're going to hear some music from Ithaca back in 2004, Special Unit 2, Don't Waste My Time, followed by Empire Downed with just an M, and then Pyre, and no O either, I guess. M-P-I-R-E-D-W-N with Angel, and D-A-D from 1991 with Grow or Pay, Last Exit, No Rules.

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1: It certainly is a big bun.
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3: Where's the beef?
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3: Hey, where's the beef? I don't think there's anybody back there.
4: You want something better. 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

Hey, this is EJ Hollywood Hayes, your boy, and you are listening to the 80s at 8 on the Dark Side Rock Radio Show.